0: Chérie FM.
1: Chérie FM.
0: La playlist 2000.
2: 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It's all about the soca. Indeed. Make Rastaman seek, search, find and pursue.

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Doing a thing right on the floor. And money, money she making. Look at the way she's shaking. Make you wanna touch her, wanna taste her. Have you lusting for her? Going crazy, face it.

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And I realize that everything I do is affecting the people around me. So I wanted to take this time out to apologize for things that I've done and things that haven't occurred yet. And things that they don't want to take responsibility for.